throat. You sit around moping, crying, crying. You say you even thinking about dying? Well, before you do anything rash,

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I couldn't see clearly, but now I see all your violence incarcerated by your TV. There's no place for humanity here. Man crystallized in concrete block. No sign of identity, timetable, rules, guides, and dogmatic lives. If you arrest me, don't feel so sorry. If you arrest

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I walk down the streets, crowded.

strength from walking on your asphalt in your streets. 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

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Making one forget in time, that time to be refilled. They say if you snooze, you lose. 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Because I blaze all day, unfaith and that's on news. If it's new to you, this is Yara, red and the blues.

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floating free, I'm floating free, I'm floating free, I'm floating free, I'm floating free, I'm floating free. 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

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A woman but still a girl, you know, yin and yang does my thing. 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